Sitting in a coffee shop, just having a cup to pass the time. Swapping rodeo stories with this old cowboy friend of mine. When some motorcycle riders started snickering in the back. Started poking fun at my friend's hat. And one old boy said, "Hey Tex, where'd you park your horse?" My friend just pulled his hat down low, but they couldn't be ignored. One husky fella said, "I think I'll rip that hat right off your head." That's when my friend turned around, and this is what he said. "You'll ride a black tornado,

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Now, partner, this old hat's better left alone. See, it used to be my daddy's, but last year he passed on. My nephew skinned the rattler that makes up this old hat band.

And I guess we understand each other and we'll just let it be. But if you still think it's funny, man, you got my back up against the wall.

0: Hey guys! Thanks so much for watching our latest video, and we are so sorry it's taken us ages to post anything new.
1: Yeah, we're the worst.
0: Yes.
1: But I promise we've been working on a lot of cool things. We'll have some exciting announcements for you very soon. But in the meantime, finally, all of our sheet music is available in one place. You can get it at musicnotes.com. It's an awesome company. So if you're a cellist or pianist and you're looking to read some of our music, you can do so. Check out a link in the description. And that's it. We hope to see you soon.
0: Thanks, guys.

0: Hi guys!
1: We hope you liked our cover of Everglow by Coldplay.
0: If so, be sure to like the video and share it with your friends.
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2: Woo! Bye guys!
0: Bye!
3: Okay. Bye, how are you? 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